Sabbath, Paranoid, Rock 100.5, The Legendary Cat. It's Cameron Buchholz. And this weekend, get with the cat at David Stanley Chrysler Jeep and Dodge. This week only, just $29 down and $149 a month gets you into a quality pre-owned vehicle with no payments for 6 months. It's only at David Stanley Chrysler Jeep and Dodge there in Midwest City. And I've been told if you ask for Pablo and tell him you heard us on the cat, they will pay your tag, title, and tax. So definitely take advantage of that. And we are going to be broadcasting live there a lot of this weekend. Tomorrow afternoon, Jay Ramone going to be there from 4 to 6. Then again on Saturday from 1 to 3. And then I am there Saturday afternoon from 4 to 6. Of course, we will have the Cat Rock King Cat stickers as well as the anniversary trading cards. Come say what's up. It's David Stanley Chrysler Jeep and Dodge in Midwest City with Rock 100.5.

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28: Osteoporosis affects millions of people in the United States and around the world. 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One functional medicine dietitian told us that that helps build muscle, and if you're building muscle strength, then you are also building bone strength. 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The best ways to build bone density, one therapist told us, are going to be resistance exercises like lifting weights, and also exercises that make your bones take a bit of an impact, such as jumping or even running, just loading the bones a little bit more. I'm Dr. Sanjay Gupta, helping you live a better life.
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31: It is currently 96 degrees and sunny tonight, overnight low of 79. Tomorrow, sunny high of 98, 96 on Saturday, and rainy and 94 on Sunday.

That is AC/DC Thunderstruck Rock 100.5 KATT. It's Cameron Buchholz and Catfest tickets. Do you have yours? If you don't, you need to get them. Happening Saturday, August 22nd, Lucky Star Amphitheater out in Concho, Chevelle, I Prevail, Sleep Theory, Aaron Jones, Mothica, Eva Under Fire, plus the local winner of Battle for Catfest. And right now, tickets are still just $2 for $50. That's right, $25 each when you buy two. That is a crazy deal for this lineup. You can get all the details, the links, and everything you need to know, cat.com/catfest.

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5: 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Toys flushed down the toilet will be retrieved, but we highly recommend that toys do not get returned to the children. 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Overflowing toilets will need to be quickly fixed as this causes major discomfort. 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Any silverware that a child may have fed to the garbage disposal will be returned to the owner, but may have side effects such as damage to flatware. A lost ring down a sink drain may be retrievable, but you will be required to create your own story as to how it got there in the first place. 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
30: You know, summer is a great time to re-examine how much time your kids are spending on social media, along with what they are seeing and who they are engaging with. Ask them how the posts in their feed make them feel. These apps are built to be addictive, so kids, all of us in fact, will keep coming back for more, even when we are made to feel worse. It's bizarre. You might need to help your son or daughter reset their algorithm by unfollowing certain accounts and following or interacting with more positive ones. They might need suggestions of other healthier things to do, or to see you leading the way by example and putting your own phone away. In the run-up to bedtime, everyone's phone should go away, no questions asked. And if you need some help, sort of, I guess, resetting expectations, try engaging parents of your kids' friends for a more coordinated effort. I'm Dr. Sanjay Gupta, helping you live a better life.
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0: 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Then knock it off the shelf.
1: Yeah. I wake up every morning with my head up in a daze. I'm not sure if I should say this, but I'll say it anyway. Everybody tries to tell me that I'm

I think I'm going nowhere like a rat trapped in a maze. Every wall that I knock down is just a wall that I replace. I'm in a race against myself, I try to keep a steady pace. How the will I escape?

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Ronnie Radke, don't touch his laptop. It's Rock 100.5 KATT. I am Cameron Buchholz. 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

Tom Petty and the Heartbreakers, Refugee. Over the 4th of July weekend, I was sort of having a debate with some friends, and then I put it online on an Instagram reel of who you think the greatest American rock band is. And certainly, Tom Petty and the Heartbreakers, really, really high on the list. You know, a lot of people think it's like Beach Boys or the Eagles or maybe CCR or Aerosmith, maybe Van Halen, maybe Kiss. I feel like it's Metallica, but, you know, that's me, and apparently a lot of others, depending on who you talk to, and judging by the comments I got on that social media post. And if you want to weigh in, it's still up on the Cat Facebook and Instagram and TikTok and all those things. Putting up reels all the time on there, so, you know, check those out. It's KATT. I am Cameron Buchholz, and I got Pure Rock on the way for your Thursday evening from Stone Temple Pilots. Also going to do some Audio Slave and that new Evanescence. And right now, it's Seether, Remedy,

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7: 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If your sewer line has been destroyed by a jackhammer because you were building a racetrack in your backyard, this is a serious situation and will need immediate attention. Overflowing toilets will need to be quickly fixed as this causes major discomfort. Symptoms due to clogged drains will be relieved by a consultation with a Roto-Rooter professional. Any silverware that a child may have fed to the garbage disposal will be returned to the owner, but may have side effects such as damage to flatware. A lost ring down a sink drain may be retrievable, but you will be required to create your own story as to how it got there in the first place. Roto-Rooter, house calls are our specialty.
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14: A better life with Dr. Sanjay Gupta.
15: A colleague of mine went to a meeting of the primetime seniors the other week. There are programs like this all over the country for people in their 60s, 70s, 80s, and beyond to stay active. It's not just something to keep older folks busy. It helps to keep their bodies in shape and their brains sharp. Showing up with a good attitude is a must, and research shows that having the right mindset actually does lead to better physical aging. So if you need some suggestions to boost your positivity, experts we talked to recommended focusing on goals, which can boost your confidence. Practice gratitude, they said. One of the seniors my colleague met told her that just waking up in the morning is, quote, better than the alternative. That's true. Focus on the things you can control. Diet and exercise, and very importantly, surround yourself with positive people, because that can be contagious. I'm Dr. Sanjay Gupta, helping you live a better life.
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0: The Black Crowes, my former band, with a song by Otis Redding called Hard to Handle, a song that we were happy to record but never thought for 1 minute that it would end up on the album, and we certainly never thought it would be a single. It's funny because to this day, a lot of people will tell me about the first time they ever heard The Black Crowes, it was Hard to Handle. And it's just another one of many stories where a band does a cover, thinks it sounds good, but never in a million years imagines anybody else will care about it. We loved Otis Redding. We were happy to do an Otis Redding song. But in 1989, when we were making that record, if you put on rock radio, nothing sounded like that. Now, it turned out to be a really good thing that nothing else sounded like that. We were able to stick out a little bit. But in 1989, again, while making the record, we thought, well, no one's going to want to hear this. This isn't what MTV and rock radio are into. It just goes to show you almost never know, and especially when it comes to picking out a new single for a new artist. You never, ever know what's going to work until it either does or doesn't.
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0: Sabbath, Paranoid on Steve Gorman Rocks. That's from Black Sabbath's second album. Lynyrd Skynyrd's second album, called Second Helping, featured arguably their most iconic song of all time, Sweet Home Alabama.
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3: 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And you know what I'm talking about. 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They got a lot of nice girls.

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0: Fact, brought to you by Steve Gorman Rocks. In 1967, the Doors were banned from the Ed Sullivan Show after Jim Morrison

FM Oklahoma City. 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

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I'm Chris Anger. 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Yeah. 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

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Hurry, though. Sale's going to end on Saturday with Rock 100.5 The Cat. Your sleep theory. Words are worthless on The Cat.

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2: I am smelling like the roses somebody gave me. 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

I don't want to go home tonight from 3 days grace on Rock 100.5. 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I'm Chris Anger. Good morning to you. Hot and humid today. Increasing rain chances and some slightly cooler temperatures through the weekend. I'll have more on the weather in just a bit. Every morning starts with Oklahoma City's number one morning show, Rick and Brad. Coming up on the Rick and Brad Show, the gang will have your keyword for the Aftershock Festival in October, featuring Tool, The Offspring, and Limp Bizkit. They'll also have tickets to see Tom Kiefer and John Carabian friends tomorrow night at the Diamond. 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There's Aerosmith. Dude looks like a lady on The Cat.

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3: Right at 100 for the afternoon high today and tomorrow, closer to 90 out of the weekend. 15% chance for rain today, 60% chance for thunderstorms Saturday night, early Sunday morning. Rain chances will continue for the next week or so. We have 80 now in the metro with Smashing Pumpkins, Disarm on the Cat.

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1: I saw this story in the news this morning. A former Little League president is facing felony charges after nearly $65,000 disappeared from Little League accounts.
2: Oh, man.
1: The money was supposed to pay for uniforms, umpires, and travel for the kids. Instead, it was spent on plane tickets, casinos, strip clubs, and erectile dysfunction pills. One receipt included a $433 tip at a Las Vegas strip club. By the time investigators looked at the league's account, police say it had just $25 left. It nearly ended the season for more than 200 kids. Luckily, donations from the community poured in, and the Athletics, who are going to be in Las Vegas in the next couple of years, helped save the season for these kids. Now, this former president of the Little League league is facing multiple felony charges for embezzling this money. And as, I mean, I am not a lawyer, but I do represent the law firm of Rick and Brad. I would suggest going with the precedent setting, it happened in Las Vegas, so it should stay in Las Vegas argument.
2: Mm-hmm.
1: I mean, if you live in Las Vegas and you're not spending money on plane tickets, casinos, strip clubs, and erectile dysfunction pills, I don't think you're really living in Las Vegas.
3: What are you doing? Yeah.
2: No. What the heck are you doing? Yeah. Wow, that's a bummer for them kids.
1: Yeah, it sucks. What an
2: a-hole. It's good that the major league team jumped in.
1: What a horrible piece of garbage this dude is for just taking $65,000 and he spent it down to $25.
2: Yeah.
1: Not $25,000, $25 he left in the account.
2: Yeah, just one more spin. This is the one.
1: Right.
2: One more spin.
1: Right.
2: I'll get it all back.
1: I feel it. It's coming.
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1: Got a wedding invitation in the mail the other day. Ugh, aren't those the worst? To me, getting a wedding invitation is like getting subpoenaed. Shouldn't that one be delivered by a sheriff? Just, I touched you, you're going. Why did they make the date so far away on the wedding invitation? Relax with your party. You're not the Olympics. And they ask you what you want to eat on the invitation? How the hell do I know what I want to eat a year from now? What do you think? September 12th, chicken or fish? What do you... They need to know now, I guess. They're gonna start raising the chickens, do you?
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1: Here's another thing that the internet has informed me, and I'm guessing that you probably don't know this either, that I've been doing wrong my entire life. Oh. I literally have been eating cereal since I was a little tiny kid, and who knew I had been doing it wrong the whole time?
2: Here's how to eat breakfast cereal. First of all, add your milk of choice. I'm going for semi. And then, with a spoon held in your dominant hand and the fork in your non-dominant hand, you will eat. Now, it's not soup, so you don't need to scoop away from you like you would with soup, but you can use the fork to push some corned flakes onto your spoon and eat accordingly.
1: So this dude, is supposedly an etiquette expert, and he's saying you're supposed to use the spoon in your dominant hand, and then you take the fork and use the fork to rake the cereal onto the spoon.
3: The corned flakes. Yeah.
1: In 50 years, I have never had a problem.
4: I don't like that idea, no.
1: With just a spoon.
3: Yeah. No, just...
1: look, I know that there are some easier and maybe more efficient ways. For example, I see Asian people eating rice with chopsticks. I can't do it. I could eat something with some heft to it with a chopstick. Well, but heft. Man, rice is tough if it ain't some kind of sticky rice. So, I mean, it's more, obviously, it's more efficient to do it with a fork.
5: Could you eat Lucky Charms with chopsticks?
1: It would take me a really long time to do it. And probably once they get soggy, I wouldn't be able to. I couldn't pick them up.
5: Yeah.
1: You couldn't get a grip.
5: The fork just seems like, I mean, pointless.
1: If you saw somebody eating a bowl of cereal and they had a fork and a spoon in their hand, you'd say, what a douchebag.
5: For sure.
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0: is Nirvana. KATT, the Cat, Rick and Brad Radio, Friday morning, 6:56. Here's what we got in the showbiz news coming up in just a couple of minutes. A couple of celebrity or celebrity adjacent passings that we'll get into detail of and let you know about. There's a bunch of new music that's coming out today, including the new Rolling Stones album. So we'll hear Keith Richards. One of the notes about this album is a guest star that is on it that people are making a big deal about. And Keith Richards says, hey, I don't know why people are so freaked out about this. This is not the first time we played with this dude. So we'll hear Keith talk about that. There is a list of, and this is not that difficult if you think about it, a list of the most depressing blockbuster movies of all time. So we'll tell you what's on that list, plus a bunch of other stuff to get into as well when we do the showbiz news in just a couple of minutes. Craig's going to join us later this morning. We will talk sports with Mark Rogers about 9:15. Plus, we have the first word of the day that can win you the trip to the Aftershock Festival and one more chance to win tickets for Tom Kiefer and John Corabi tomorrow night at the Diamond Ballroom. So be here after 8:30 for that. Showbiz news on the way in just a couple of minutes. Chance of rain and thunderstorms today, 101 for the high, but cooler, and I say cooler meaning like 8 degrees, which is not nothing. Cooler temperatures coming at the end of the weekend, so get ready for it. Right now it's 81 degrees at KATT-FM, Oklahoma City.
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11: 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Toys flushed down the toilet will be retrieved, but we highly recommend that toys do not get returned to the children. If your sewer line has been destroyed by a jackhammer because you were building a racetrack in your backyard, this is a serious situation and will need immediate attention. Overflowing toilets will need to be quickly fixed as this causes major discomfort. Symptoms due to clogged drains will be relieved by a consultation with a Roto-Rooter professional. Any silverware that a child may have fed to the garbage disposal will be returned to the owner, but may have side effects such as damage to flatware. A lost ring down a sink drain may be retrievable, but you will be required to create your own story as to how it got there in the first place. Roto-Rooter, house calls are our specialty.
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15: Rumors spread around in that Texas town. 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You know what I'm talking about. 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They got a lot of nice girls.

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0: 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All right, here's the good news. Today's the last day you got to suffer through me doing showbiz news. Kronz will be back on Monday, but we will get to today's showbiz news after we check the traffic and the weather.
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0: Right around 100 for the high today. There is a slight chance of rain. Rain and thunderstorms possible tomorrow, 30% chance for tomorrow. Tomorrow's high 96, and then lower 90s starting on Sunday and into the week next week. 92 on Sunday with a 20% chance of rain, and 92 again on Monday. Currently, it's 81 degrees at the Cat.
2: Right now, traffic on the Cat.
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0: Oh, I screwed that up, didn't I? One accident to watch out for. It is at Northwestern. No. What did we do there, Anthony? Is there something missing? Yeah, you didn't put in the other thing. I know there's something wrong there. One accident to watch out for. It's at Northwestern and Northwest 164th Street. All right, showbiz news. 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
4: Michener cuts the most brilliant diamonds in America. Or as Deanne would say, the most brilliant diamonds on earth. The only thing that shines brighter is that look on her face when you give it to her.
0: Okay, like I said, Kron will be back on Monday, so we'll get back to the normal showbiz news. We had a passing this week. This is somebody that I think that you would think of as sort of a one-hit wonder, even though she had multiple hits. Bonnie Tyler passed away at the age of 75 in Portugal. If you don't know Bonnie Tyler, I mean, she had one mega hit.

0: voice of the heart.
1: Here's what you may not know about that song that was such a big hit for her, like a career-making hit for her, Total Eclipse of the Heart. That song was written for Meatloaf. Jim Steinman, the guy that produced Bat Out of Hell, and then came back later and produced that Back Into Hell, I think was the one that was that had that big hit in the early 90s. He wrote that song for Meatloaf, and then Meatloaf's record company wouldn't pay him, and so he withheld the song. There was actually two. I didn't know the other one. There was that song, and then he also, at the same time, for the same Meatloaf record, had written, let me get this right, Making Love Out of Nothing at All, which wound up being a huge hit for Air Supply. But Bonnie Tyler wound up with that song, and it became a career-defining hit for her. Now, she did have a couple of other hits, including this one, which...

0: said that one of the great voices of rock. I could not imagine chicken racing a tractor to any other song. R.I.P.
1: Right.
0: She had had to go emergency intestinal surgery in Portugal and had complications as a result of that, was placed into a medically induced coma. That happened earlier in the summer, back in May. And then in June, her family announced that she was out of the coma but still unwell and in intensive care. And this week, they announced that she had passed away as a result of those medical complications. So, R.I.P. Bonnie Tyler, 75 years
1: old. Wow, that's a bummer.
0: The other celebrity or celebrity-adjacent death is a really interesting story to me. You remember Jennifer Grey. Interesting that we've got a Footloose-related death, and now we have what was Don't Put Baby in a Corner? Dirty Dancing-related death.
1: Mm-hmm.
0: Jennifer Grey starred in the movie Dirty Dancing. She announced yesterday that her mother had passed away, in her words, by her own choosing, on her own terms, after being diagnosed with cancer.
1: Mm.
0: She said, true to who she was, she chose grace over fear, understanding that leaving this world with dignity is an honor, not a tragedy. Joe Wilder was her mother's name. Her dad, Joel Grey. She announced that she died on the 4th of July, shared a series of black and white photos online, and she said that she had received a lung cancer diagnosis just days before. Her mother was 94 years old. Do you want to fight a lung cancer fight? And how much will they let you fight at 94 years old? Like, yeah. I don't think they're going to give you full chemotherapy at 94. I don't think they expect that your body could handle it. And so she, I mean, we don't have any details of what that means, just that she chose to go out on her own terms. So 94 years old, RIP, Jennifer Grey's mother. Halle Berry says, perimenopause felt like razor blades in my vagina. There's a quote I bet you didn't wake up thinking you were going to hear this morning.
1: No. Could have done without that.
0: Kristen Cavallari, remember her? She was married to Jay Cutler.
1: Love her.
0: NFL quarterback. You do love her?
1: Oh, yeah. I mean, I did. Something bad happened?
0: No. She was on the show Laguna Beach. She's an attractive lady. I don't know enough about her to say that I would love her. This is not the most appealing thing to hear a mom say. She's 39 years old. She's got a 13-year-old, a 12-year-old, and a 10-year-old. She says when she travels, she flies first class and makes the kids fly coach because it's good for them. Well, thanks, mom.
1: Yeah.
0: I'm going to be up here in first class, but now you kids behave. Everybody has reason to be irritated by this. First off, you're putting a 13, 12, and 10-year-old to police themselves back in coach.
1: Yeah, right.
0: She said, my kids don't just get whatever they want, and if they do want something, they got to work for it. So a good example is last summer, both of my boys created their own little businesses. One of my boys was washing people's windows, and the other one was washing people's garbage cans. Because if they want something, they got to go work for it. They got to make it happen. And you guys be back there in coach while mom's in, while mama's in first class.
1: Nice.
0: Not the most endearing thing to hear.
1: Unless they're behaved. I mean, I know a guy, and he's really well off. He lives down in Florida. I've known him for a zillion years before he had money, before he got his teeth fixed. And he does that with his kids. And they will even say to him and his wife that, and I kind of thought, it's kind of a move. But now I hear him explain it, I kind of agree with it, because he's like, the kids would be like, are we going first class? I'm like, we aren't. I am. You're not.
0: Yeah, but
1: and so they put them back in the back, and
0: don't put
1: they're well behaved.
0: 10-year-old back there to police themselves. Now, I guess that if you're enough of a disciplinarian, you put the fear of God in the kid, but yeah. I don't know. It just seems like an a-hole move. I get what you're saying. And the thing about, like, you got to work for it, you got to earn it, you don't get used to just going first class, that's a valid argument. But sticking a 13-year-old to watch the 12 and 10-year-olds in coach while I'm in first class seems like an a-hole move.
1: I think they should be better behaved at that point. It's not like they're toddlers. I mean, 12-year-old can, you know, run the show. They got 12-year-olds babysitting kids all over the country right now. So,
0: yeah,
1: I don't know. I think that.
0: Don't make them babysit those kids in front of me in coach, kicking the back of my seat.
1: Maybe they're well behaved. You never know.
0: Taylor Frankie Paul is going back to The Secret Lives of Mormon Wives. You know, there's been rumors that ABC is mm-hmm. still going to air that season of The Bachelor,
1: right?
0: Bachelorette, right. That she filmed. We've not seen anything more come of that yet, but this may be another indication that that might be happening. Now, she did leave that show not on the best of terms, but they say that she will be filming the intro credits over the next couple of days. She's not expected to film anything else, meaning no final confessional from her. After a blow-up between her and Dakota Mortensen during filming, they halted production of season 5. And that's when all of this other stuff came out, the custody battles with her husband or her ex-husband, the bachelorette drama with the accusations and the record finding of her spousal abuse stuff. But they say that it is very limited, her involvement. As a matter of fact, it looks like she's going to film these intro credits and then she's not going to have any other involvement in the filming. This is just so they can use the stuff that had already been filmed. So this may be an indication that if you've been wanting to see her season of The Bachelorette, and I guess a lot of people watch that Secret Lives of Mormon Wives, so maybe there's a demand for it. And maybe you just want to tune in to see the train wreck. It looks like you might get a chance to do that. Yeah. Okay, we're going to take a break. We'll come back with part two of the Showbiz News. We'll talk about the stuff that's coming out this weekend. We will also look at this list of the most depressing blockbusters. If you think about it, I think you can figure out what top of the list probably will be. And then Netflix has a way of finding really interesting, very buzzworthy documentary stories. They have that Maternal Instinct story that's on right now that people are still talking about that happened down in southeastern Oklahoma. There's a new trailer for a docuseries that sounds very train wreck and very interesting. We'll listen to the trailer for it and explain. Coming up in part two of the Showbiz News after a break. 7:22 at the Cat.
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0: A lot of new music out today. Jack White's seventh record, Frozen Charlotte, drops today, not de drops. Rick, you'll be excited about this. Adam Lambert's sixth album is out today. Mm. Also, oh, yeah, Count Your Blessings Repented from Bring Me the Horizon, a re-recording of Count Your Blessings for its 20th anniversary with a couple of bonus tracks. And Foreign Tongues, the 25th Rolling Stones record, is out today. It includes guest turns from Robert Smith of The Cure, Steve Winwood, Bruno Mars, and Paul McCartney plays bass on the song Covered in You. Here's a little sampling of Paul on bass with the Stones.

0: So McCartney played on the last Rolling Stones record as well, Hackney Diamonds, I'm sorry. And he was asked at the time, Keith Richards was asked at the time about playing with Paul. And he said, this is not the first time we've played with Paul. Come on, man.
1: Paul really misses being in a band, you know. His joy of just being in that context is great. So if there's got any more songs to do, I'll let you know, Paul. I've known Paul for, you know, well, basically since the Beatles started, you know, since we started. John and Paul did a couple of backup vocals for us on Way Back When and We Love You and Dandelion, I think, way back in like 67 or something like that. Yeah, I'd like to do more with them. Yeah.
0: Funny, man. Keith, I met Keith almost 35 years ago, and I can remember at the time, and I remember telling people at the time, like, he looks a lot better in person than you would think that he would look, but 35 years later, you would not think that that dude not only would still be around, but rocking and rolling and still doing it.
2: Mm-hmm. Yeah.
0: Even though he sounds like the Crypt Keeper there.
2: Did you hear the him about to cough
0: the up guttural cough? Yeah,
2: moment?
0: Of course.
2: It just like feels like he needs to hark a loogie up there.
0: In theaters this weekend, the live-action version of Moana, the Disney movie. The Rock is a part of it. Jemaine Clement from Flight of the Conchords also in it. And Australian actress Catherine Lagaia. I don't know how you say it.
2: It's perfect.
0: Close enough.
2: Yeah.
0: She plays the live version of Moana. Evil Dead Burn also in theaters this weekend, along with The Invite, which is directed by Olivia Wilde. Seth Rogen, Penelope Cruz, Edward Norton, a married couple host a dinner party for their nosy neighbors to complain about excessive sex sounds and then unexpectedly get propositioned to join them.
2: I feel like this is all set. I heard one of them say it's all set in one room the whole time, like the living room.
0: That's tough.
2: There. I know. It looks like a great cast, and she directed it, but... yeah, I feel like it might all be in the same room.
0: Could be funny, though.
2: Yeah, good cast. Yeah.
0: A lot of World Cup this weekend. Spain, Belgium at 2 o'clock our time this afternoon. Norway and England play at 4 o'clock tomorrow, and Argentina, Switzerland at 8 o'clock tomorrow. Larry David's Life, Larry and the Pursuit of Unhappiness, new episode, episode 3, premieres tonight on HBO and HBO Max. Also premiering today on HBO Max, the Stephen King film, The Long Walk, with Philip Seymour Hoffman's son, Cooper Hoffman. The reviews on this were really, really good. I wanted to see it when it was out in theaters. I never did. So I'm going to try and watch it this weekend as it premieres on HBO Max. Also, episode 2 of Silo on Apple TV, episode 7 of Cape Fear on Apple TV, and episode 4 of House of the Dragon premieres on Sunday on HBO and HBO Max. Also, Wimbledon action all weekend. I just cannot get excited about Wimbledon, man. I can remember when I was younger, I liked it back when tennis was much more high profile. But there's too many other things going on.
2: Mm-hmm. I try to flip across, and if it's a good match or I see a name I know, or, you know, it's like fifth set, last game, I'll stay with it. But other than that, I'm with you. I'm like, kind of not a thing in these. It was interesting the Williams sisters played this year, though. They didn't do very well in the first round, but... still good to see him back out there, and she hadn't played in 4 years, so, you know.
0: The website Collider put out a list of the most depressing blockbuster movies of all time. Any thoughts? What you think might be at the top of the list?
2: Superhero-y kind of stuff.
0: This would be a no-brainer to me.
3: Schindler's List.
0: Okay, Schindler's List is your guess, Rick.
2: Oh, man. I don't know. I'm not going to guess. It'll take me forever.
0: Number 10, My Girl with Macaulay Culkin. Spoiler alert, the kid dies at the end of the movie. I mean, you've had a chance. Yeah. It came out in 1991. Had plenty of time to see that.
2: Wait, spoil it. I was just going to get to that.
0: It's a good movie, but boy, it was depressing. I mean, you invest all that time into this kid, and then that happens in the movie. Number 9, Legends of the Fall with Brad Pitt. Number 8, Kevin Costner's Dances with Wolves. A Star is Born, I guess you could consider any version of it. They have the Lady Gaga version, but they are somewhat depressing.
2: Movie.
0: Yeah, but it's still, you know.
2: Yeah.
0: Anytime you invest that much into a character and then they get taken away, It's kind of a depressing vibe. Number six, Castaway with Tom Hanks. Number five, another huge Academy Award-winning movie, The Revenant, with Leonardo DiCaprio from just a few years ago. Another Spielberg movie, AI, Artificial Intelligence, from 2001 is number four. The Green Mile, another Tom Hanks movie, at number three from 1999. 1997's Titanic is number two, another Leonardo DiCaprio movie. Mm-hmm. And at number one, Schindler's List. Great movie.
2: So this is all because people die.
0: Fantastic movie. Well, lots of people die in Schindler's List.
2: In every one of them.
0: Everything about Schindler's List is depressing. Well, yeah, if somebody dies, that's inherently going to make it pretty depressing if a main character.
2: Yeah, why didn't they just call it that? Here's top 10 movies where people die.
0: All right, and finally, another must-see documentary or docu-series. I'm not sure if this is a documentary or a docu-series on Netflix. It is called My Grandfather, Charles Manson. Here is the trailer.
3: So this all started because you never knew your dad.
4: Yeah.
5: Who's your dad?
4: Charles Manson.
6: I've always been the kid with her head screwed on right. And then you find out your grandfather's Manson.
7: I submitted my DNA to unlock my grandfather's sealed records. I need to understand what happened, no matter where it takes me.
2: Interesting.
0: The filmmaker is the subject, Sophia Maddox, who is, I guess, Charles Manson's granddaughter. We'll find out when the documentary premieres on Netflix on July 22nd. That would be that'd be quite the shock.
2: Yeah.
0: Like that, you know that show on PBS? Is it called Finding Your Roots? Where they go on there and they tell them all kinds of your family owned slaves or your family was, whatever. Huh. That would be quite the shock to find out that Charlie Manson was your grandfather.
2: Yeah.
0: I wonder if she gets mad at the dad because he clearly knew. And he just never told her. Would you get mad at your dad for withholding that information from you? I think that would probably be better not to know.
2: Yeah, I agree.
0: All right, there's your showbiz news. Cron will be back on Monday, 7:33. We have got a Friday Rick and Brad Theater coming up with the Cat.
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0: Sex and Candy from Marcy Playground with Rick and Brad on Rock 100.5. The Cat. It's Friday morning. We have got all of our Friday stuff lined up for you. Craig will be here in a little bit, and we'll talk entertainment for the weekend. Mark is going to join us later on to talk sports. He's been in Dallas for the Big 12 Media Days all week, so we'll find out what he found out from there and get into everything else that's happening in the world of sports. Plus, we've got another word that can win you a trip to the Aftershock Festival right after 8. And right after 8:30, another chance, one last chance, as a matter of fact, to win tickets for Tom Kiefer and John Corabi tomorrow night at the Diamond Ballroom. So all of that stuff on the way. A Friday Rick and Brad Theater is coming up after we check the traffic and the weather.
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0: 98 for the high today, 20% chance of rain. Chance of rain and thunderstorms tomorrow with a high of 96, and then lower 90s starting on Sunday and into the beginning of the week. Currently, it's 82 degrees at the Cat.
1: Right now, traffic on the Cat.
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0: Accident currently working northwestern at Northwest 164th Street. And watch out for the construction still going on the Belle Isle Bridge. Two lanes on I-44 eastbound between Northwest Expressway and Western. Buckle up, drive safe. That is your right now traffic on the Cat.
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0: Through tomorrow, great deal at David Stanley Chrysler Jeep Dodge in Midwest City. $29 down, $149 a month, get you into a great pre-owned vehicle, and you get no payments for 6 months. 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It's through tomorrow at David Stanley Chrysler Jeep Dodge in Midwest City. 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We're going to be there today and tomorrow, and every time that we're there, you could go by and get trading card number 5 of the Cat's anniversary trading card series. 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
2: 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It's Rick and Brad Theater on the Cat.
4: Hello and welcome to Rick and Brad Theater. We begin this morning as an old man is walking through the park. He sees a young girl with a dog.
5: Hey, I love your dog.
6: Oh, thank you, mister. My mama bought it for me. His name is Porky.
5: Oh, yeah, Porky.
6: Yeah, Porky.
5: I bet you I can tell you why he named him Porky.
6: I'll bet you can't.
5: Well, it's probably because he's a little chubby, a little fat.
6: Oh, no, sir. We named him Porky because he likes to pigs.
7: What?
5: Yeah, I knew that was a
7: little girl.
5: Yeah, I've been known to do that.
7: Yeah. And the old missus put on a few LBs.
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0: Scorpions on the legendary Rock 100.5 The Cat. Friday morning with Rick and Brad, 7 minutes before 8 o'clock. First word of the day that can win you a trip to the Aftershock Festival is coming up in just a few minutes. Some hackers got into, there's a couple of interesting Big Brother stories in the news today. Some hackers got into a database kept by Madison Square Garden Arena and found some interesting stuff. They label celebrities based on their importance and their risk factor. And they also keep a listing of celebrities that are gay for some reason. Now, if you remember, there was like a backlash against Madison Square Garden because they were using face recognition technology. Charles Oakley, a former Knicks player, had been banned from the arena because he got into an altercation with security or something like that. And they found out that the arena was using facial recognition to point out people that might not be allowed in the building so that security could escort them out. These hackers got some different documents from the head of sports and entertainment at the Garden, and he is taking the blame for this, but it seems like there's got to be more people involved than just one dude, because there is an entire listing of people. So, for example, Fat Joe. You see Fat Joe at Knicks games all the time. He's labeled a medium risk because of his association with fellow rapper Jadakiss, who has called out James Dolan on social media. Lily Allen, David Harbour, her ex-husband, and country singer Morgan Wallen, also on the medium risk list. Edie Falco, Tracy Morgan, Ben Stiller are all on the low risk list.
1: That's good.
0: Hip hop stars Lil Jon, DaBaby, and A Boogie with Da Hoodie.
1: Oh yeah, right.
0: Are all high risk celebrities. And rapper Lil TJ is banned from the Garden because he got into a fight there one time.
1: Don't mess with Lil TJ.
0: Now they also have a listing of celebrities, 93 different celebrities who are marked LGBTQIA. Ricky Martin and Phoebe Bridgers are on that list. And no understanding of why that would even be a thing that they would need to keep track of. Somebody who reviewed the document said that they just seem overly interested in queer and trans people in that venue. So no word on and no real reason why that would even be a thing. So there's one instance of Big Brother. And then here is another one. So we all know what Waymo is at this point, right?
2: Yeah.
1: Yeah. Self-driving cars.
0: Yeah. They're the self-driving taxi cabs that are in various cities, specifically on the West Coast. So a pair of 15-year-old teenagers got into a Waymo robo-taxi and started roughhousing, drinking alcohol, firing water beads from a toy gun. I guess it's like mini water balloons. The Waymo just took them to the police station.
1: Oh, wow.
0: You're going to be roughhousing, causing trouble in my Waymo. I'm just taking you right to the cops.
1: That's funny.
0: It actually didn't take them straight to the police station. It pulled into a shopping center parking lot and locked the kids in the car while notifying the support team. The support team notified the police, who showed up and detained both teens.
1: Wow, interesting.
0: So when asked about it, Waymo said its vehicles have interior cameras, and in urgent situations, employees can access live video during a ride and determine the course of action that can best be taken. In this instance, calling the police. So I guess that rules out hitting it in the back of a Waymo. Even though there's no driver to be watching you, there is somebody somewhere looking at the camera to keep an eye on you.
1: Yep. There you go.
0: I wonder if Waymo retains the video rights if you are getting it in the back of a Waymo.
1: Yeah. The Waymo show coming to Netflix.
0: I'd watch that. Be kind of like, what was that show on HBO?
1: Cash Cab.
0: Taxi Cab Confessions?
1: Oh, yeah.
2: Waymo has its own.
1: But you have the cash cab guy host it, though, and he's like, oh no!
0: I get arrested, saw a great, somehow I follow 30 Rock maybe on one of my social media feeds, and I got into this 30 Rock algorithm loop, and I watched that show pretty regularly. Like, I think I've seen most of the 30 Rocks, but I don't remember this. There was an episode where Tracy Jordan is trying to get from 30 Rock to somewhere, and he gets in the cash cab, And they actually had the Cash Cab dude guest starring on the episode. It is really funny. Man, that show is underappreciated, 30 Rock. Really good. So just be careful. If you get in a Waymo and you're hitting it, know that you're being watched. And if you're roughhousing, chances are you might just get taken straight to the cops.
1: Oh, no.
0: Exactly. It's just before 8 o'clock, KATT-FM Oklahoma City, Rick and Brad Radio. First word of the last day of the week that can win you a trip to the Aftershock Festival coming up on The Cat.
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0: Well, here we are at the weekend, and if you want to maximize your ability to look for a new home, this is a great time to do it because there's open houses everywhere. 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

0: Oyster Cult with Rick and Brad on Rock 100.5. The Cat Friday morning. Got one more chance for you to win Tom Kiefer, John Corabi tickets. We'll do that after 8:30 this morning. And today is your last day for a few to qualify for the trip to the Aftershock Festival in October in Sacramento. The West Coast's biggest rock, punk, and metal festival. My Chemical Romance, Tool, Limp Bizkit, Queens of the Stone Age, The Offspring, Pierce the Veil, Sublime, and many more. And you could be there for the whole thing. Five nights in a hotel, $1,500 for travel, and a four-day Capital Club Super VIP pass for two. The best that you can get. Lounges, drinks, food, and lots of great stuff. So if you would like to win, you got four chances to qualify every weekday through next week. This hour's word is enemy. E-N-E-M-Y. The number to send that to is 95819. That gets you one entry. You can come back at 11 with Zubac and get number two for the day. And then at 2 o'clock and 6 o'clock today. Did I do that right? 8, 11, 2, and 6? Yeah. You can get two more words later on today that will qualify you. Then we take a break for the weekend and we kick it off again Monday morning at 8 o'clock. The Aftershock Festival in Sacramento. Text ENEMY, E-N-E-M-Y, to 95819 right now for your chance to win. We'll take a break. When we come back, Craig joins us and we'll talk entertainment for the weekend coming up.
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13: It's Friday morning. Time to talk entertainment for the weekend with Craig. I honestly thought that this was the weekend that The Odyssey was coming out. So I was prepared to poo-poo that. Are you excited about The Odyssey? I know you love Christopher Nolan, and I like Christopher Nolan. It's just that I'm having a hard time getting fired up for this one.
14: I'm with you. I don't have a close connection with The Odyssey. I mean, my only real connection to The Odyssey is Oh Brother, Where Art Thou,
13: right,
14: the Coen Brothers
13: right
14: version of it, which I think is great. But I'm a little worried about this one. The trailers, I've tried to stay away, but that first one where John Barenthal's in the boat and he's just talking like modern day John Barenthal accent, I was like, oh gosh, no, I got to turn this off. I can't see any more of this.
13: I feel like part of my hesitation is that they keep telling me how great it's going to be. And I just don't know. I mean,
14: I know.
13: I loved, what was that Harryhausen movie that was the mythology? I can't think of the name of it. It'll come to me before we're finished talking. I love that movie. I got no qualms with mythology, but this just seems kind of tedious to me.
14: Yeah, right. Yep. I'm being optimistic. I'm really fired up that we do have a 70mm option in Oklahoma City. Quail Springs is bringing in a 70mm projector, and they've got it on one screen. So I will be seeing it in a large format. I'm fired up about that. But I do have my hesitations, like you.
13: Clash of the Titans is the movie.
14: Yes, that's it.
13: Think of. You know, I like that stuff. It's just, I don't know that this is going to be, I may be wrong. I'm going to stop there because I could completely be wrong. I'm just not that excited about it in anticipation of it.
14: You know, Nolan is one of the A-list pantheon directors that we have. He gets people to the theater. He gets people excited about the content. I think Tenet was a little bit of a stretch. I loved his movies up to Tenet. Tenet didn't really work for me. And then Oppenheimer, I did love Oppenheimer. I was a little surprised at how well that did. Once I saw it, I was like, oh, I don't know if people are going to connect to this. It's kind of a long, winding story that doesn't have like a great payoff, but people did show up. So I am a little worried about just the setting here with The Odyssey. Is that something that people want to see, that sword and sandal epics. I don't know.
13: Yeah. Well, it'll be interesting to see whether it delivers or not. So next week is when that comes out.
14: Yep. I will have seen it the next time we talk.
13: Okay. So the one that does seem interesting to me. Now, Rick pointed something out. Did you see The Invite, the Olivia Wilde movie? Go ahead.
14: Yeah. I loved it.
13: All right. So Rick said that it's... And I don't know if he's basing this on just seeing the trailer or not, but he said it's either all or mostly set in one room. Is that true? And if that's true, how do you maintain the interest level? I mean, I know plays do it all the time, but there's a difference between going to see a play and sitting down to watch a movie.
14: It is confined to one setting. It's adapted from a Spanish stage play. Rashida Jones and Will McCormick adapted this. It is set in one apartment, different rooms in one apartment, but it is over the course of one evening, which I usually object to also. I really don't like it when people take a play and they don't do anything in the medium of film. Like, you can do more. You can move the camera. You can have more set pieces. This one just sticks to the apartment, but it worked for me. It's really well cast, and it's the cast is confined to the four. Olivia Wilde directed it. She's also in it. Her husband is played by Seth Rogen, and then you've got the upstairs neighbors, Penelope Cruz and Edward Norton. All four are so fantastic. And it's basically, the setup is Rogen's kind of like cranky, schlubby guy getting home from work. He's got a bad back. His wife is making him ride a bike, and he's like, this bike is terrible. It's like hurting my back even more. And she's like, well, you got to help me get ready for the dinner party. And he's like, what dinner party? You never told me about this. And she said, I told you about this weeks ago. So they have a huge fight about the upstairs neighbors on their way down up until the point where they ring the doorbell. And then the rest of the evening, they're kind of dealing with some marital issues themselves. And then they get this proposal from the upstairs neighbor that kind of throws a wrench in everything. It's really funny. It's well done. It's well plotted. The characters are deep. There's some deep emotion. And I really loved it.
13: I really like Edward Norton, and I love the fact that if he wanted to, he could easily just consider himself this prestige actor, and I'm only going to do prestige kind of movies. And I think what's interesting about him is that he has chosen not to confine himself to that. So you've seen this guy do everything from Fight Club to some pretty serious prestige movies to that great caper, I guess you would call it a caper movie with Richard Gere that he did, which one of the first things I ever took notice of him in, to superhero movies. I mean, the guy is not afraid to do a little bit of everything.
14: He's directed. He did that movie, little known, like nobody really saw, Motherless Brooklyn. He adapted that book and directed it. It has a killer score, by the way. He got Tom York from Radiohead to do the score for that movie. But yeah, he's an awesome guy. All four that he, I don't know who was responsible for the casting of this. If it was Olivia Wilde that convinced them all to do it, but it was a great, and even Seth Rogen, he's allowed to be funny. He's not just like the cranky, snarky guy that you know. He is a little bit, but he's also emotional and very funny.
13: So the other thing that's out this weekend, whether the Moana live action movie is out, that's not really that relevant to us. There's a new Evil Dead movie out this weekend. Any takes on that?
14: It's doing well. The Evil Dead heads are really excited about it because they keep just doubling down on the inventive violence of these movies. And this one, the trailer will make you squeamish. I mean, it's just, they don't even reveal the gory stuff, but you can tell, like, oh gosh, no. Somebody gets thrown on top of an open dishwasher with knives sticking out. Like, oh gosh, no.
13: Yeah, it's not my thing, man, but I know there's a big audience out there for it.
14: I appreciate it that somebody's doing it. Not quite my thing, but this Moana thing, it's another interesting, we talked the last time about just the weird state of Hollywood trying to pump a bunch of money into these properties, you know, like Mandalorian and Grogu. This one, $250 million into a live action remake of a movie that's barely a decade old. And when I first saw the trailer, I was confused. I was like, what do you mean? What do you mean that's live action? This looked like it had more CGI than the actual fully animated first version.
13: Yeah, I don't get it, but I guess they at least they think they know what they're doing. I don't know how many times they have to crash with a $250 million budget before they realize that they don't know nearly as well as what they think they do. But
14: I am not a hater. I don't want things to fail at the box office. But seeing the 36% Rotten Tomatoes for this is kind of like, see, guys.
13: Well, here's what I say about it. And this is like we were talking about The Evil Dead. It's not my thing. But if that's what gives somebody else joy, I'm not going to poo-poo on that. If you love that and that, and you'll go out and see that in theaters, good for you, man. I'm glad that that movie exists for you. It's not for me. I know it's not for me. This Moana thing, we talk about this a lot. Like, who is this movie for? The fact that the original is less than a decade or right around a decade old is one of those things that, like, do you think that the audience that loved the first one have aged to the point that they're really going to embrace this new live-action movie? Or are you doing this simply because you own the intellectual property and it's a little bit cheaper for you to make this?
14: Yeah, right.
13: I don't really understand it, but okay, whatever. All right, here's a question I've got for you. Can you think of anybody that has become less likable and more insufferable in a reasonably short period of time than Jerry Seinfeld?
14: Oh, no. What has he done now?
13: So I was reading this story last night about, again, he's doubled down on Friends being just a prettier ripoff of Seinfeld.
14: Mm.
13: Which there's some merit to. And in this story, they track a bunch of different storylines that happened on Friends that originally were very similar to storylines that happened on Seinfeld. But what really turned me on it was, and this didn't happen apparently recently, but he ran into Lisa Kudrow at a party or a function somewhere, and his comment to her was, you're welcome. Like, oh, no, really, no, dude? Please. Don't be that guy.
14: I don't want that to be true.
13: It was in this story as if it were very true. I mean, I suppose it could be apocryphal, but they kind of put it in this story as if it had actually happened, which... Even if you feel that way, just bite your tongue, Jerry. You're not Larry David. It's not charming on you.
14: Right. I don't want him to turn into Chevy Chase. In my mind, I still want him to be the heroic voice of reason.
13: Yeah. I don't know. I was just very disappointed. And he's done some stuff. You know, he's jumped on that train of woke has killed comedy. And like, dude, your comedy was never offensive to anybody. So you don't get a spot on that train. There are some people I will accept it from. Even Bill Maher, who I find insufferable, like if he's complaining about it, I'll give him a little bit of slack with it, even though I find it tiresome. But Seinfeld has no place on that at all.
14: Did you see the clip of Louis C.K. on the Dan Soder podcast? It's a great little clip. It was like early on in Louis's career, Jerry has a bit, and he said... Jerry's bit was like, you know, the expiration date of milk. How do they know? How do they know that that's the day? And he comes off stage and Louis says, hey, I actually have a tag for you. Like, when you say, how do they know? What if it's a guy milking the cow? And he says, you know, what about the date? And the cow says, July 3rd. And he said, hey, that's pretty good. And he said he went on to the Tonight Show and Letterman and did that. And it killed. And Jerry used his line.
13: That is a great line. It's a great payoff for that thing. It's funny.
14: And then the capper to that is he ran into him like months later. First of all, he said, hey, that killed. That's a good joke. And then he saw him again. It was like, hey, you're still using the tag. And he's like, huh? What? Like he didn't remember.
13: That's hilarious. Yeah. I don't know, man. I don't want to see you get old and cranky, Jerry. But I may be too late. I may have missed the boat on it.
14: Hey, one last thing before we get out of here. There's a very small movie called, it's something like Gail Daughtry's Celebrity Sex Pass.
13: Yeah, I saw that was in limited release. I didn't know if we were going to get it here.
14: Yeah.
13: Gail Daughtry and the Celebrity Sex Pass is what it's called.
14: It opens, it's playing here. Ken Marino and David Wayne, the guys from The State, you know, the old MTV show The State, the Wet Hot American Summer, those guys are behind this. Funny premise, Zoe Deutsch, her husband... Believe it or not, like cashes in on his celebrity hall pass. So she's like, well, I'm going to do the same thing. I'm going to go to L.A. I'm going to find John Hamm and I'm going to sleep with John Hamm. She goes to L.A. She can't find John Hamm. She does find John Slattery, who is John Hamm's co-star of Mad Men. And he's like, oh, I know John Hamm. I'll find you John Hamm to sleep with John Hamm.
13: That's a great premise. It's got a little bit of a Being John Malkovich kind of vibe. And the fact that they got John Hamm to play along with it is great.
14: That's right. Yes.
13: So that is available here?
14: It is playing here, yep.
13: All right, very good. Hey, I finally watched Project Hail Mary last weekend.
14: Yeah.
13: On Amazon. I liked it. I thought it was.
14: I did too.
13: I thought it was sweet, and yes. It was very much of a piece with The Martian, which is the other thing that that guy wrote.
14: Yeah.
13: And then I watched, which I thought was, it was, if you think about it, it's logical that it wouldn't be a kid's movie, but it has a hard time not presenting as a kid's movie. I thought The Sheep Detectives was really fun too.
14: Oh, you know, I haven't seen that yet, but a couple of people that we know, that is their favorite movie of the year.
13: Well, if you think about it, like, no kids movie is going to be a true-on murder mystery.
14: Yeah.
13: So it's a little bit like, I liken it to Babe Meets Knives Out. I mean, listen, it's not life-changing. It's not a movie that you're not going to be telling people in 20 years in the future, like, oh my God, this, how have you never seen this movie? But it's fun. It's a good hour and 45 minutes or however long it is, mystery, and it's clever that the way that they present it, that the sheep become the detectives to solve this murder.
14: It is my mom's favorite movie of the year.
13: Okay,
14: also.
13: Good to know.
14: Hey, Stacy forced me to watch, and I'm glad that I did, fresh off its 19 Emmy nominations, Widow's Bay. I've seen two episodes so far.
13: The great Stephen Root.
14: Oh, it's great.
13: I've only seen two episodes of it, but I like it.
14: I've not been able to
13: power my way through the full series yet, but I really like what I've seen so far.
14: I do too.
13: Yeah.
14: And I'm not a TV guy, but yeah, this one's very good.
13: All right, buddy. Have a great weekend, and we'll talk. We will talk with you having seen The Odyssey next week.
14: Yes.
13: All right, buddy.
14: See ya.
13: 8:31. We have one more chance for you to win tickets for Tom Kiefer and John Corabi tomorrow night at the Diamond. Hang tight. We'll give you a chance to win them coming up on The Cat.
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20: 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Toys flushed down the toilet will be retrieved, but we highly recommend that toys do not get returned to the children. 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Any silverware that a child may have fed to the garbage disposal will be returned to the owner, but may have side effects such as damage to flatware. A lost ring down a sink drain may be retrievable, but you will be required to create your own story as to how it got there in the first place. 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

0: Just what I needed from Cars with Rick and Brad on the cat. Bruce is on the phone. What's up, Bruce?
1: Hey, I won, huh?
0: You did. You don't run into a lot of people named Bruce these days.
2: Yeah.
0: Were your parents big fans of Springsteen?
1: No, I was born a little bit before then.
0: Oh, okay. Were you named for anybody in particular?
1: Not that I know of.
0: Okay. Not trying to get personal there, Bruce. Yeah. Where are you calling from?
2: Loki.
1: And I'm at work in Norman.
0: What do you do?
1: Mm-hmm. I work for Landers Chevrolet.
0: Oh, okay. Chevrolet. I like them. Nice. All right. Mm-hmm. Well, we got a pair of tickets for you to go see John Corabi open for Tom Kiefer of Cinderella tomorrow night at the Diamond Ballroom.
1: That sounds good.
0: All right, man. We'll let you get back to it. Enjoy that concert, okay?
1: All right. Thank you so much.
0: All right. See you later.
2: Thanks, Bruce. The boss over there, Brad.
0: I know. I mean, I was going to suggest that he introduce himself to people as, my name's Bruce, people call me the boss. But he didn't seem to be amused by my banter at all. So
2: no, you know. Yeah.
3: He just wants his tickets.
0: I just want to get my tickets and get the F out. Do you mind, please?
2: Yeah.
0: So there you go. Tomorrow night, Diamond Ballroom. Tickets at diamondballroom.com, or you can get them at the door. Tom Kiefer of Cinderella, John Corabi and friends. You could see them both tomorrow night at the Diamond. It is 8:43 Friday morning. Mark Rogers is going to join us coming up about 9:15. And we'll touch base with him about what he found out from Big 12 Media Days this week on the cat.
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0: The Ramones on the legendary Rock 100.5 The Cat Friday morning with Rick and Brad. Mark Rogers is going to join us coming up in just a few minutes. You got multiple chances today and tomorrow to get card number 5 of the anniversary collectible trading card series. 4 to 6 today, David Stanley Chrysler Jeep Dodge in Midway City. And then 1 to 6 tomorrow. Go by and get yourself a great deal on a pre-owned vehicle and get card number 5 in the trading card set so that you can continue to build your set. Also, while you're there, $29 down and payments at $149 a month get you into a great pre-owned vehicle. Ask for Pablo and tell him you heard it on the Cat, and they'll throw in the tag, title, and tax as part of the deal, too. So get out and get your anniversary trading card this weekend at David Stanley Chrysler Jeep Dodge in Midwest City with the Cat.
1: Philadelphia is literally burning money. The Federal Reserve in Philadelphia takes money that's too worn out to be in circulation and sends it to local power plants where it's burned for electricity. Now, Brad, you and I will probably both we're sort of experts, analysts, and can actually break this down into what this really means. Money that is too worn out to be in circulation. Probably ones that have been in G-strings over and over and over.
0: This would give my dad the opportunity to use two of his favorite critiques. One is in the 4th of July holiday. We're just a week past it. I might as well give you a $100 bill and let you strike a match to it instead of buying fireworks. And can't cool the world if you leave the door cracked in the summertime. Right. The AC's running because of the electricity bill. So yeah, he could put those two together for this one, because that's literally what they're doing, is burning money to create electricity. Perfect. To run the air conditioning.
1: That stripper will disintegrate some money real fast.
0: Oh, yeah.
1: If it gets used over and over.
0: Who knew?
1: And over,
0: so. If the founding fathers and the head of the Treasury Department had only considered the body oils of strippers, they might have come up with a better, more lasting form of money.
1: Yeah. And that's what we need to invent. Stripper bucks that don't deteriorate, so that they don't have to actually burn the money.
0: Oh, no. The strip clubs want them to deteriorate, because you get that funny money when you're in the strip club. They don't want it to last. It's like a gift card with an expiration date on it, you know?
1: Yeah.
0: They want you to spend it that night.
1: True. That's true. Yeah. Well, there you go. We've solved another one. It's a bunch of singles up there probably getting burned.
0: Mark Rogers has been in Dallas all week for the Big 12 Media Days. We'll find out what he found out about OSU and the rest of the Big 12 when we talk sports coming up on The Cat.
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14: A better life with Dr. Sanjay Gupta.
15: There are lots of things you can measure to get an idea of how healthy you are at any given moment. Temperature, heart rate, blood pressure, just to name a few. But how about how healthy you will be and how long you're likely to live? According to a new study out of the University of Buffalo, two simple strength tests are pretty accurate at predicting longevity in older women. One is hand grip strength, and the other is how quickly people can stand up from a seated position without using their arms. By the way, I remember interviewing former President Jimmy Carter when he was quite old and being really impressed how he just popped out of the chair without using his arms. Not a lot of older people can actually do that. But I think the message here is that maintaining strength as you age is going to help you perform everyday activities, but also help you avoid injury and stay independent. I'm Dr. Sanjay Gupta, helping you live a better life.
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0: Metallica, KATT, the cat, Rick and Brad, Friday morning. Sorry, I had other more important things to do.
1: Are we on the air?
0: I'm just kidding.
2: Are we on the air?
0: There's a story in the news this morning. Huffington Post has a list of three things you should always wash your hands after touching. And I got to say, I don't know what kind of research they put into this. And I'm not saying that these things are not dirty and should not be changed. So they had, if you touch a touchscreen or a pen pad, like an ATM, you should wash your hands. If you pay on a tablet at a restaurant or a coffee shop, you should wash your hands. I think that's true. Grocery cart handles, agreed. They talk about sick kids. They talk about people picking up packages of raw meat. I'm not disagreeing with that. And then, of course, your phone. That's on there. I agree. I don't know why they stopped at three, though, because for my, pardon the pun, but for my money, there's nothing dirtier than money. We just talked about a few minutes ago the strip club money being a big part of the reason why they have to burn that money that can't be circulated anymore. So if you touch money, ought to have to wash your hands. And your own penis or beehole also should absolutely be on the list. So, I mean, all you got to do is knock it out to five, and you could add money and P/BH.
2: Mm-hmm.
0: And you've got a much better list. I mean, listen, I'm not to tell you how to do your business, Huffington Post, but.
2: So, listen, it could be just any hole in general. Because think about it.
0: Fair. Glory.
2: Yeah.
0: Let me
2: ear, nose, and throat.
0: Yeah. I mean, any kind. ENT. I think that's fair.
2: ENT, PBH. Doctor. Any, how about PBH, doctor?
0: Any number of initials, acronyms, what have you. Right. Yeah. Go ahead and wash up afterwards. Thank you.
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13: For more than a decade, the Environmental Working Group has put out a list of the so-called Dirty Dozen. These are the non-organic produce contaminated with the highest levels of pesticides. Well, this year, spinach

0: top the list, followed by kale, collard, mustard greens, strawberries, grapes, nectarines, peaches, cherries, apples, blackberries, pears, potatoes, and blueberries. Now, all these fruits and vegetables are part of a healthy diet, so no one is saying you shouldn't eat them. Point is, though, you could consider buying these items organic if and when you can, and then taking extra care when you wash them. The FDA recommends rinsing all fruits and vegetables, even the ones that are organic, under running water that is slightly warmer than room temperature. Don't use soap, bleach, or any fancy produce washes. I'm Dr. Sanjay Gupta, helping you live a better life.
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4: All right, before we get to the Big 12 Media Days, where Mark was earlier this week, there's an interesting story in the NBA. The league is holding up the Kawhi Leonard trade to the Toronto Raptors. It looks like they are going to further investigate him being paid off of the salary cap books and may cause that trade not to go through. What do you think about that, Mark?
5: I think the way I understood it is that the Raptors are holding up the trade until they have word from the league that there won't be punishment for Kawhi.
4: Okay.
5: So I think that they don't want to trade for him and then say, hey, 50-game suspension right. for Kawhi Leonard. So, this one, I think that this will get solved here pretty soon as to what the discipline is going to be. I don't expect to be too much discipline because of Steve Ballmer.
4: Well, how can they punish?
5: I don't think the league wants to put the hammer down.
4: How can they punish Steve Ballmer? And it would seem to me that Kawhi being punished and Ballmer / the Clippers not receiving equal punishment would be BS. Like, they both are equal parties to that circumvention that went on. So if you're going to punish one, you got to punish both.
5: Well, is there a way, and do they have the resources to figure out how it literally went down? Was it the club that approached Leonard and said, okay, here's a way that we can give you some more money? And he said yes. Or was it the Kawhi Leonard camp that came to the Clippers and said, we're not getting enough. You're going to have to do something extra for us. I mean, I think that they want to determine if there was, maybe who was more at fault in this.
4: Now, that's an interesting element of it. I don't know how you would figure that out. I mean, and somebody's going to have to rat in order for that to be, and then it's like, who are you going to believe? So, there is a parity, or there is a power disparity in this story, too, because Steve Ballmer, with his money and being an owner, is always going to carry more clout than a player is, even if it's a superstar player.
5: And I think it would also, you'd have to have some documentation of some of that stuff.
4: Yeah, and anybody that's smart... Ballmer would didn't have any kind of paper trail or as little a paper trail as possible to go back to. So
5: Yeah,
4: that'll be interesting to see how it plays out. And you would think that the league would want to get this dealt with as soon as possible.
5: I agree. And I think that the way that it's going to be dealt with is it probably will be assurances from the league that there's not going to be anything happen to Kawhi Leonard.
4: So what was your takeaway from Big 12 Media Days? Any major storyline that you came away with?
5: Everybody hates Texas Tech. That's the title of Big 12 Media Days this year. I didn't think it was a great Media Days for Brett Yormark. He beat up on the poor guy I'm not going to call him a poor guy, but anyway, the Tech nationalist that wanted to know why Cincinnati has not been touched. And then they announced this Monster Energy deal, which seems like it was given away for a song. So I really like him. I think that he's a progressive guy, very good commissioner. He's perfect for what the Big 12 needs, because they need to fight for every inch of real estate that they can get with the SEC and the Big 10. But I thought he had a very poor media days.
4: Is that not a fair question of why Cincinnati is also not going to be held accountable for covering up? I mean, maybe they didn't know, but if it was going on under the banner of Cincinnati, they should hold some responsibility for it as well. The fact that they didn't know about it, if that's their argument, is somewhat of an indictment.
5: It was such a fair question that the NCAA woke up and saw it the next day and said, we probably need to investigate Cincinnati. So they gave them the letter of inquiry the next day. I don't know if what went down in this one either behind the scenes. If Cincinnati had turned, it kind of leaked this story so Texas Tech wouldn't be able to play Sorsby or what. But anyway, he just had a perfect opportunity to say we're going to set our own rules and we're not going to tolerate, you know, people that don't want to abide by the rules that we set. And I don't know, maybe it was that meeting that he had had with, you know, Cody Campbell, the super booster for Tech, that he just didn't want to make Tech look bad in this situation. That's the only explanation for me.
4: Did you get to talk to Joey McGuire?
5: Yeah, we did. It was great.
4: Yeah, he was. I really like him. I feel bad for him through this thing. He definitely towed the company line, which was disappointing to me. But what else are you going to do when you're getting a check from a school? But I feel like he's tried to do things the right way there. It's a great story, his backstory coming from where he came from. But I mean, if you're that close to the spill, you're going to get a stain.
5: Well, he just came right out and brought it up. I mean, it was the first thing that he said when he talked to us is that, his thought process was he was going to try to take care of the kid and care for him and just like he would do for any of his other players. And so he also recognized the fact that Tech kind of had they've got a target on their back, and he said, bring it on, you know, that we're ready to go play.
4: What about Oklahoma State? What was your takeaway from Oklahoma State?
5: Well, the takeaway for me is I think that they really made a great hire. I think that Eric Morse is the kind of coach that it takes to turn a program around. He had done that at North Texas, so this is not something new to him to have to use all these players. And he's brought in three of the better offensive players in the portal. So how good can his defense be? Can they stop anybody? If they can, then I think Oklahoma State's going to be a surprise team.
4: What was your – did he make you feel any better about defense?
5: Not necessarily. I mean, Jaleel Johnson was there and Ethan Wozlowski, which is the cool story about Ethan Wozlowski is his brother, Nick, was the pitcher for Oklahoma that started the third game of the finals in the College World Series. So he had been up there to Omaha and seen some of those games played. But I think when you have that kind of offense, they did talk about how much of an offensive coach he is that – you know, he's spending time on the offensive end of the field, and if the defense starts having some success, he's getting mad at his guys. So I think that they are going to me, outscore people. But, yeah, I'm curious to see what the defense looks like in that first game against Tulsa.
4: Other interesting part of Ethan Wozlowski is that his cousin Mike is part of Monsters, Inc. Bet you didn't know that.
5: I did not know that.
4: any other teams surprise you from the Big 12? Did you come away with a strong impression of anybody else? I mean, obviously Texas Tech, it was their year, to turn around and do it again in the Big 12. I mean, I guess I should ask you, how much of a hamper is the not having Brendan Sorsby going to put on their potential for the year? Is that a deal breaker for them in the Big 12? And then were there any other schools that you felt like you were really impressed with out of the conference for this year?
5: Well, yeah, no, 100%. It's not a deal breaker for Tech. They've got five guys on the all defensive first team. And it's defense now at Tech. They were really good on defense last year. Their defense held up, I thought, in the game against Oregon. It was just the offense that couldn't,
4: right,
5: run the football against Oregon's defense. So, I'm not worried about Tech that way. I think TCU will be interesting. They've won nine games the last 2 years, but they're changing their offense up a little bit. And, you know, Sonny Dykes got himself kind of embroiled in this controversy about Josh Hoover's interceptions. And, he talked a lot about how less turnovers, more pro-style offense, managing possessions, he thinks is going to help them. So, I think people have kind of forgotten about them the last couple of years. but they still have been pretty good, good enough to win 9 games.
4: So the,
5: and then I love BYU. BYU is got a big group that comes every year. They've got a ton of media covering them. They're always easy to deal with. We ran into them at Hutchins Barbecue.
4: Oh, nice.
5: The whole entourage were there eating. So they were the team that gave Tech the biggest problem last year, which was not much, but they've got a returning quarterback, and they've just been good as a program over the last couple of seasons.
4: Was there any sense from Brett Yormark or anybody else that the conference has a chip on its shoulder? Because every time anything is talked about, it's always Big Ten, SEC, and there's a reason why that is. But that doesn't mean that if you're a Big 12 guy or an ACC guy that you don't feel like the somewhat ignored little brother. So did you get a feel for that from the Big 12, or are they just business as usual?
5: No, there wasn't a lot of questions like that. I mean, I think after Yormark told the one guy to stand up, nobody was going to ask a question that was going to be critical of the league. So, okay. I don't know. I mean, the answer is that when Tech is starting to tell everybody you need to spend more money so you can be competitive with us, I think that would be much better said after the season is over than before the season. So that's going to be bulletin board material for everybody around the league. So,
4: yeah,
5: like I said, I think Tech was the big story of the whole.
4: That's a fair point. What was your takeaway from the U.S. losing in the World Cup?
5: Oh my God! I mean, they just played so bad. They played so good, and they'd beaten teams that weren't great in the group stage, but they just laid a complete egg.
4: That did not look like the same group.
5: My takeaway is they need to get better.
4: 100%. But even that, like, their stars didn't play well. I mean, there was the distraction of the red card controversy, but they didn't play with aggression. Freeze coming that far out of the box and being caught with his pants down for that one goal, I realized that did not wind up defining the game. But to me, it was just one more indication of how unprepared the Americans were for that match.
5: Yeah, I mean, I don't even want to say they were unprepared. I mean, I think Pochettino, the coach, is sitting over there watching some of this, like, what are we doing? You know, I mean, I think that they hired him, and I think that was a great step, but they just didn't have it. If it was the red card, I mean, that controversy, they were mentally weak if that was all it took to, you know, to just make them go out on the pitch and play terrible. I mean, with no aggression, they didn't mark anybody on some of those drives that they had. I mean, it was awful. That was a soccer match. It was 4-1, but it was the equivalent of a 63-0, you know.
4: Yeah. Right.
5: Football game.
4: I read a piece this week that was talking about how the United States cannot expect to be any better at the World Cup than they typically are until they have a better youth development system. And I think there's probably some truth to that. I mean, you look at the way that the Europeans have come into the NBA, and I mean, listen, when we were kids, there were no European players. I mean, there might have been one or two that kind of broke through, but typically they were guys that came and went to college in the United States and then wound up in the NBA. So the Europeans developed this development league that has really created this great pathway for European players, and they're some of the bigger stars in the NBA are European players now. I don't know how the USA can expect to be as big a factor on the world stage in soccer until they have some sort of a developmental system like that.
5: I agree. I mean, they're going to have to overhaul that and look at more of a European model, but if for the United States to do that, it's going to have to change really basically the way that education works in this country for the most part.
4: Yeah, well, that's true. That's fair. But so they do it with basketball. I mean, you have these
5: the developmental model.
4: You have these basketball academies where people can go, and you would think that there would be some sort of something, because you're right about that they do have a different look at education in Europe than we do, and there are pathways to that. But I would think that there would be some sort of a happy medium that they could do that would give kids a better opportunity and be better for. I mean, not that we need to be modeling our education system in order to be better at the World Cup, but there's bound to be something more that we could do than what we do.
5: Yeah, no, I agree. I mean, U.S. soccer is going to have to put some money into developing academies and things like that. I think if that's, they're going to have to spend that money that way, where they recruit players and pay players and do things at a young age rather than, you know, let them go through the system as they do now.
4: All right, Mark, have a great weekend. We will catch up with you on Monday.
5: All right, sounds good.
4: Thank you, Mark. 9:31. That was a weird delay. 9:31, we've got the Encore Rick and Brad Theater coming up on the Cat.
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4: Well, the biggest sale of the year is coming next weekend. 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
19: A Better Life with Dr. Sanjay Gupta.
20: Osteoporosis affects millions of people in the United States and around the world. It's a disease that basically causes someone's bones to become weak, brittle, and porous, which can increase their risk of fractures. Now, the good news here is there are things you can do other than, or in addition to, taking medications to prevent fractures before it's too late. One is to up your intake of calcium and vitamin D. You also want to eat more protein. One functional medicine dietitian told us that that helps build muscle, and if you're building muscle strength, then you are also building bone strength. You want to be mindful of your workouts. The best ways to build bone density, one therapist told us, are going to be resistance exercises like lifting weights, and also exercises that make your bones take a bit of an impact, such as jumping or even running, just loading the bones a little bit more. I'm Dr. Sanjay Gupta, helping you live a better life.
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0: It is Green Day with Rick and Brad on the Cat. 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
1: Hello and welcome to Rick and Brad Theater. We begin this morning as an old man is walking through the park. He sees a young girl with a dog.
2: Hey, I love your dog.
3: Oh, thank you, mister. My mama bought it for me. His name is Porky.
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2: Well, it's probably because he's a little chubby, a little fat.
3: Oh, no, sir. We named him Porky because he likes to f*** pigs.
0: What?
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0: Little girl?
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0: Yeah. And the old missus put on a filthy.
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13: Few people now have asked me about a TikTok trend that they've come across. It's called 75 Hard. The challenge was created by entrepreneur and author Andy Frisella, who calls it a, quote, transformative mental toughness program and an Ironman for your brain. So here's what it entails. Eat a structured diet with no alcohol, drink a gallon of water, read 10 pages of nonfiction, take a progress photo, and complete 2 45-minute workouts, one of them outdoors, every day for 75 days. Quite a challenge. We asked CNN fitness contributor Dana Santis about this, who reminded us that sustainable fitness isn't about punishment or proving discipline through extremes. It's about building habits that integrate into your lifestyle in a way that feels supportive and repeatable. If you ask me, that's going to be the key to long-term success. I'm Dr. Sanjay Gupta, helping you live a better life.
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0: Rock 100.5 The Cat. That'll do it for us. Thanks to Mark. Thanks to Craig. Don't forget, got another week of words that can win you a trip to the Aftershock Festival. We'll get that going Monday morning at 8, but you got three more chances today. 11, 2, and 6. Three more words to text in to qualify to win. Then we'll take a break for the weekend and get it going again Monday morning. Be safe, have a great weekend, and we will see you Monday on The Cat.
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17: A colleague of mine went to a meeting of the Primetime Seniors the other week. 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And very importantly, surround yourself with positive people, because that can be contagious. I'm Dr. Sanjay Gupta, helping you live a better life.
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In Bloom, Nirvana, K-A-T-T. Happy Friday morning to you. I'm Greg Zubek, Midday Zoo. Weekend almost in progress. We're going to bring it in the right way. Lots of pure rock coming your way this morning. Don't forget the national keyword for the Aftershock Festival Flyaway coming up in about an hour. So be around so you can text that baby in. And let's see, we got pure rock this morning from Def Leppard, Shine Down, A Little Foo for You, the late great Mr. Jimi Hendrix, Sublime. And today's Friday. A lot of people get paid on Friday. I got a feeling this is going away real soon. So if you're thinking about going to CatFest in August, that's next month, we got that deal going on. If you like to save money, like I do, get that two-ticket package for $50 plus fees. Now, if you're interested in VIP pit passes, they're available too. Chevelle, I Prevail, Sleep Theory, A-Ron Jones, Eva Under Fire, and that winner from the Battle for Cat Fest. Local band going to be opening up Cat Fest. They're having that battle down there on the south side at the Diamond Ballroom every weekend. The Cat Fest is happening Saturday. It's a party, August the 22nd, Lucky Star Amphitheater in Concho. 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Cat Fest is coming. Three Doors Down, Oklahoma's pure rock, Friday morning rocking on KATT.

0: Fest 2026. 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I Prevail, Sleep Theory, Aaron Jones, Mothica, Eva Under Fire, and the Battle for Catfest winner. 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
6: Colleague of mine went to a meeting of the primetime seniors the other week. There are programs like this all over the country for people in their 60s, 70s, 80s, and beyond to stay active. It's not just something to keep older folks busy. It helps to keep their bodies in shape and their brains sharp. Showing up with a good attitude is a must, and research shows that having the right mindset actually does lead to better physical aging. So if you need some suggestions to boost your positivity, experts we talked to recommended focusing on goals, which can boost your confidence. Practice gratitude, they said. One of the seniors my colleague met told her that just waking up in the morning is, quote, better than the alternative. That's true. Focus on the things you can control. Diet and exercise. And very importantly, surround yourself with positive people, because that can be contagious. I'm Dr. Sanjay Gupta, helping you live a better life.
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13: Hot and sweaty today, high near Rock 100. A chance of those pop-up showers through tomorrow. And then tomorrow afternoon, a pretty good chance of rain's going to be happening tomorrow afternoon right here in the city. Craziness again. 97 for a high on Saturday, and Sunday a little cooler in the upper 80s for a high. 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Def Leppard on the Cat.

It's Zooey talking to you, baby. Rock 100.5, cat.com, late great Mr. Jimi Hendrix, Fire on KATT, Friday morning, rocking, cooking. We headed towards that party weekend, going to slide some White Snake your way in just a little bit. Got some Guns N' Roses, Filter, Billy Idol, and some Metallica. And about 30 minutes or so, I got that national keyword for the Aftershock Festival flyaway, so stay close to text that in. And this afternoon, be sure to join the cat. I believe it's between 4 and 6. We're going to be at David Stanley Chrysler Jeep Dodge in Midwest City. $29 down and $149 a month will get you into a quality pre-owned vehicle with no payment for 6 months. And if you ask for Pablo, tell him you heard it on the cat. They'll pay your tag, title, and tax. And that sale ends this Saturday. David Stanley Chrysler Jeep Dodge in Midwest City across from Tinker with Rock 100.5 Sublime on the K.

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Rock 100.5, that cat app, Rebel, yell, Billy Idol, Friday afternoon. Oh, make that Friday morning. I'm in a hurry to get that weekend kicked into gear. AC/DC on the way, got some Chili Peppers, Hardy Har Har, gonna serve up some poison. Got some AIC coming up on KATT. Got that national keyword this hour? Of course you don't. I didn't give it yet for the Aftershock Festival Flyaway. Get a chance to win a trip to Sacramento, California. Rocktober is the month it's going to be happening on the West Coast there. It's going to be crazy. My Chemical Romance, Tool, Limp Bizkit, Queens of the Stone Age, The Offspring, Pierce the Veil, Sublime, and more going to be out there. It's going to be a fun time. 5 nights stay in the hotel there. If you win the trip, $1,500 cashola for travel. 4-day Capital Club Super VIP passes with premium views. It's cool lounges and free drinks and chow-downs there. And you get all kinds of perks, too. So it's going to be craziness out there. So get in on the action. Pretty is the keyword this hour. Pretty, P-R-E-T-T-Y. Text it now to 95819. Pretty. To 95819. Jake's got another one coming up at about 2-ish. And another one comes up at about 6. Good luck to you from Rock 100.5. Pretty. Filter. Hey, man. Nice shot. It's the cat in Oklahoma City. Oklahoma's pure rock. K-A-T.

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2: Got a summer sizzler in progress. High near Rocca 100 today. Chance of pop-up showers today through tomorrow, and tomorrow afternoon a chance of severe weather, so kind of pay attention tomorrow afternoon. Rock 100 for a high today, 76 for a low tonight, 97 for a high on Saturday. 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AC/DC. Juice is flowing. Friday morning rocking. Headed towards that party weekend with Oklahoma's Pure Rock. The Cat.

Rock 100.5, cat.com. Was that Pat Sajak from Wheel of Fortune? No, it was Hardy Har Har singing about Jack. Headed towards the Friday, it's a party edition of the Cat's Hot Lunch, bringing the weekend the right way. Nine Inch Nails on the way, got some Queen. Five Finger Death Punch, also Pantera by request. Go and get the letter, got some Stained. While you're at cat.com, you can go to the shows tab and get your fair share of Rick and Brad Theater. 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Alice in Chains, Friday is a party edition on the way.

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It's a fridge. It's me in front of the fridge.

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That's what I'm talking about. Rock 100.5, that cat app, getting let out a little rock and roll. Headed towards that party weekend on the Friday. It's a party edition of the Cat's Hot Lunch. Evanescence on the way. Got some Van Halen, Pink Floyd, STP, and Linkin Park coming up this afternoon on Rock 100.5. The cat, you got to catch up on your cat anniversary trading cards. Maybe you're missing one or two, or maybe all of them. You can stop by David Stanley Chrysler Jeep Dodge in Midwest City this afternoon between 4 and 6. We'll be out there, and you can catch up on your anniversary trading cards, 1, 2, 3, 4, 5. 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But also, the All-Star card number 2 is out with Dick Fitzwell. That's this afternoon. 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David Stanley Chrysler Jeep Dodge in Midwest City with Rock 100.5. Friday, it's a party edition of the Cat's Hot Lunch. 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
2: Chance of pop-up showers through tomorrow, near 100 for a high today, 76 for a low tonight. Tomorrow afternoon, chance of severe weather, so kind of pay attention. 97 for a high on Saturday, 94 at Rock 100.5. 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

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Friday, it's a party edition of the Cat's Hot Lunch from the wall. Pink Floyd running like hell through a Friday, headed towards that party weekend. Beasties on the way. Late great Ozzy after lunch. We'll do some Radiohead. Got some Tool by request and Soundgarden all coming up in just a little bit on Rock 100.5. Friday, it's a party edition of the Cat's Hot Lunch. Stone Temple Pilots on KATT.

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Rock 100.5, that cat app, Fuel Shimmer, Friday afternoon rocking, headed towards that party weekend. On the way, juices flown from AC/DC, late great Ronnie James Dio, got some Jet and 3 Days Grace and Metallica all coming up this afternoon. Hey, and talk about this afternoon, about 4 o'clock, be sure to join the cat. David Stanley Chrysler Jeep Dodge in Midwest City. 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While you're out there, ask for Pablo and tell him you heard it on the cat, and they'll pay your tag, title, and tax. Sale ends Saturday, so hurry to David Stanley Chrysler Jeep Dodge in Midwest City with Rock 100.5. I know you want it, baby. You got to have it for the weekend. Some Radiohead on the cat.

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0: A Better Life with Dr. Sanjay Gupta.
7: A colleague of mine went to a meeting of the primetime seniors the other week. There are programs like this all over the country for people in their 60s, 70s, 80s, and beyond to stay active. It's not just something to keep older folks busy. It helps to keep their bodies in shape and their brains sharp. Showing up with a good attitude is a must, and research shows that having the right mindset actually does lead to better physical aging. So if you need some suggestions to boost your positivity, experts we talked to recommended focusing on goals, which can boost your confidence. Practice gratitude, they said. One of the seniors my colleague met told her that just waking up in the morning is, quote, better than the alternative. That's true. Focus on the things you can control. Diet and exercise, and very importantly, surround yourself with positive people, because that can be contagious. I'm Dr. Sanjay Gupta, helping you live a better life.
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2: Got that sweatiness going on out there. Near Rock 100 for a high today. Chance of pop-up showers through tomorrow. Then tomorrow afternoon, it's really going to be happening. About 60% chance of rain tomorrow afternoon into the evening hours. 76 for a low tonight, 97 for a high on Saturday, and Sunday about 88 for a high. 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

Rock 100.5cat.com calling out a May Day. 3 days, Grace Friday afternoon, rocking headed towards that party weekend. Still to come, going to give you a rush. Got some silver chair after two with Jake. He's going to take you home from 2 to 6. Lots of pure rock into your party weekend. He's got some Tool, Alice in Chains, Imagine Dragons, and more. He's also got that national keyword for the Aftershock Festival. Fly away. Stay with Jake from 2 to 6. Have yourself a great party weekend. Keep it on Rock 100.5 The Cat, and stay safe, please.

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Every time I hear that song, it makes me think of back in the 90s when Lane was in the throes of his addiction and when they could get him to go in the studio and tour and whatnot, and that's the song he writes. Nobody in the band just thought, hey, wait a minute, Lane, you all right, buddy? Alice in Chains on the Cat Rock 100.5 KATT. It's after 2. It's Jake. And I'm so looking forward to fall already. And I'm specifically referring to Rocktober because, you know, the weather's going to be great no matter where you are in the country for that fact. But looking at Northern California, Sacramento, and the Aftershock Festival, imagine Rocktober seeing Tool and Aftershock. Or what about Limp Bizkit, Queens of the Stone Age, Offspring, Pierce the Veil, Sublime, all these great bands. And somebody else paying for it so you didn't have to spend a damn dime of your own money. Make somebody else spend their own money so you can go for free, you plus one, and right into the chaos of the rock star treatment. Giving out the keywords this week and next, 8, 11, 2, and 6. And being that it is after 2, we need to clear the 2 p.m. keyword for you. So make sure you text in the word public, P-U-B-L-I-C, to 95819, and then you'll be in the running for a trip for 2. 5-night hotel stay, $1,500 cash for travel, and 2 4-day Capital Club super VIP passes. And it's a hell of a deal, and you get to see a great festival, too. And somebody else is paying for it. So, see who is? Danny Wimmer Presents, I believe. 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
3: A better life with Dr. Sanjay Gupta.
4: They say consistency is key, but sometimes you just got to switch it up. A new study out of Harvard School of Public Health found that varying your exercise routine could add years to your life. What exercise someone did didn't matter much. What did matter was that all the exercises together worked all the muscle groups in their body. Now, an added benefit to changing things up is it can help you push through the plateau effect. That's when your body gets so efficient at doing something that you actually stop getting better at it. And we know from previous research that specializing in any one sport at a young age can make someone actually more prone to injury. And as experts we talk to point out, even elite athletes switch up things with their workouts, making sure to target strength, cardio, flexibility, balance, and doing that every single week. I'm Dr. Sanjay Gupta, helping you live a better life.
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3: So, apparently it's going to be warm tomorrow. Then, Sunday, we'll see a change in the weather. Chance of shower. Some storms possible tonight, but a better chance tomorrow and even Sunday. And cooler temperatures most of next week, which is good news. Already in the mid-90s here for much of central Oklahoma. 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
1: Whether you get injured in a mosh pit or a car wreck, Harris Devon Injury Lawyers think you may be entitled to rock and roll.

crib tonight. Three Doors, Rock 100.5 The Cat. Jake. 2 p.m. keyword for Aftershock entry to 95819. It's public in case you missed it. PUBLIC. Cam after six will have the last one for today, last one for this week. And then we'll have another round of it next week, 8, 11, 2, and 6. You realize we're 50 days away from college football, 61 days away from pro football. Just like to remind you while we're in the throes of summer heat, something to look forward to as every day goes by, we're getting closer to fall. And that should pick your spirits up as we are melting today, Friday in Oklahoma City. Cecil on Rock 100.5 The Cat.

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0: KATT 3 days. Grace, their new one. Don't want to go home tonight. Here after three, the cat is who we are, and this is what we do. We rock at 100.5. I'm Jake. After four, Jay Ramone out at David Stanley with the anniversary trading cards and the new Rock King cat stickers. So if you do not have yours, they're absolutely free. Stick your head in there and say hi to Jay and grab those. And also ask for Pablo if you're looking for a car. 29 down, 149 a month, and no payments for 6 months. And if you ask for Pablo, tell him you heard it on the cat, because then they'll pay for your tag, title, and tax if you tell him you heard it on the cat. So I want to help you out this weekend if you go out to David Stanley looking for a car. It's in Midwest City of Southeast 29th with Rock 100.5 the cat.
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12: A better life with Dr. Sanjay Gupta.
13: For decades, the prevailing wisdom for someone who's had a heart attack has been to put them on beta blockers for the rest of their life. But new research suggests that might not be necessary, and that the benefits of these medications probably taper off after a year or two. On the whole, and for the average person, beta blockers are very safe and very effective. But as with any medication, they can come with a cost. A financial one, and also potential side effects. We're talking about things like fatigue, dizziness, dry mouth, dry eyes. I want to be clear when I say that you absolutely should talk to your doctor before starting or stopping any medication. Point is, if you're years out from a heart attack and you're in otherwise good health, you might want to ask your doctor about discontinuing beta blockers. You want to, of course, keep up a healthy lifestyle, diet, exercise, and sleep. I'm Dr. Sanjay Gupta, helping you live a better life.
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2: Weather, hot tomorrow, sunny. Front moves in Sunday, bringing the temperature down a little bit, low 90s, around 90 Monday, most of next week, even below 90 for Wednesday, and a chance of rain first half of the week, starting Sunday. But some showers possible tonight and tomorrow. Just the rogue variety that pops up because of the heat of the day and the conditions and the atmosphere just right where we could get some intense lightning, high winds, and a lot of rain, flash flooding, all that. So whatever. Weather aware as always here in Oklahoma and this time of year and pretty much any day of the year. If you live here long enough, you know that. AC/DC coming on. Jelly Roll Rage and Red Hot Chili Peppers here on the Cat.

0: 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This life is more than just a read-through.
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I don't know what it is, but AC/DC and the Back in Black album, for some reason, whenever that's playing, you just want to push the pedal down on your car and go faster. It's music to make you go faster. 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KATT, Oklahoma's rock station, Back in Black. I need a snack. It's Jake. Coming up on 4, checking in with Jay Ramone out of David Stanley this afternoon. And weeks away from CatFest, approaching mid-July now, but then the 22nd of August, that's Saturday. What's that, the 3rd August or 3rd Saturday in August? CatFest will be going down with our friends in Chevelle back in town for a fly-in date. I Prevail agreed to do it. 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In Concho, Lucky Star Amphitheater from DCF Concerts, Lucky Star Casino and the Cat.

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Ah, oh, yeah, head like a hole, a cranial sieve. Nine Inch Nails here on the Cat Rock 100.5. Jake, guess we've got to start checking traffic if you're heading out the door early. And then check in with Jay over at David Stanley with Cat Anniversary Trading Cards for free. And also the Rock King Cat Sticker. Got plenty of those. Everybody got restocked, ready to hook you up. Also, last one left for a sweet deal this morning that went live at 820 at cat.com. 64 units of Botox. There's only one left. Let's see if we can get that sold out. 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

0: now through tomorrow evening. $29 down, $149 a month. 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You got to hurry. Come in and ask for Kevin or Pablo. And they're going to pay for your tax, title, and tax as well. It's the giant used car clearance, and it ends Saturday night. You got to head to David Stanley Chrysler Jeep Dodge right across from Tinker in Midwest City. I have the new Cat Rock King stickers. I also have the Cat trading cards. Stop in and see me. David Stanley Chrysler Jeep Dodge. I'm in the used department on the corner. It's Jay Ramone live on the Cat.
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14: A Better Life with Dr. Sanjay Gupta.
15: For decades, the prevailing wisdom for someone who's had a heart attack has been to put them on beta blockers for the rest of their life. But new research suggests that might not be necessary, and that the benefits of these medications probably taper off after a year or two. On the whole, and for the average person, beta blockers are very safe and very effective. But, as with any medication, they can come with a cost. A financial one, and also potential side effects. We're talking about things like fatigue, dizziness, dry mouth, dry eyes. I want to be clear when I say that you absolutely should talk to your doctor before starting or stopping any medication. Point is, if you're years out from a heart attack and you're in otherwise good health, you might want to ask your doctor about discontinuing beta blockers. You want to, of course, keep up a healthy lifestyle, diet, exercise, and sleep. I'm Dr. Sanjay Gupta, helping you live a better life.
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2: They said another hot one tomorrow, and then we'll start to cool down because Sunday a front comes in bringing a chance of rain, or a better chance of rain, I should say, and cooler temperatures most of next week. Time to get our first look at cat traffic.
3: Right now, traffic.
4: Accidents currently reported Northwest 178th at May, Walker at Northwest 36th, Northeast 23rd at MLK, Northwest 10th at Western, Broadway at Northwest 9th, and Check Hall at Reno. Also be aware of slowdowns on I-35 southbound approaching I-240. That's your right now traffic. I'm Cameron Buchholz.
2: 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Looking at the new Evanescence in Q73, Ozzy and Zombie now, the cat.

will you follow? Usually the one who doesn't drive the speed limit. Evanescence here on the Cat Rock 100.5. Jake. Getting closer to 5. Rock the ride home. Weekend almost here. Normal week after the holiday week. Always, it's just felt like a long week in general. And get a look at traffic going. Also, new Breaking Benjamin before we hit 5 o'clock. So if you get in the car just a minute or two early, that'll be on your radios in your cars. So crank it up with me and check in with Jay Ramone here in a second. Stone Temple Pilots. 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
1: Yeah, we are. We're live in Midwest City. David Stanley, Chrysler, Jeep, Dodge. 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We are at the used department. 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
13: Osteoporosis affects millions of people in the United States and around the world. It's a disease that basically causes someone's bones to become weak, brittle, and porous, which can increase their risk of fractures. Now, the good news here is there are things you can do other than, or in addition to, taking medications to prevent fractures before it's too late. One is to up your intake of calcium and vitamin D. You also want to eat more protein. One functional medicine dietitian told us that that helps build muscle, and if you're building muscle strength, then you are also building bone strength. You want to be mindful of your workouts. The best ways to build bone density, one therapist told us, are going to be resistance exercises like lifting weights, and also exercises that make your bones take a bit of an impact, such as jumping or even running, just loading the bones a little bit more. I'm Dr. Sanjay Gupta, helping you live a better life.
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7: Right now, traffic.
8: Accidents currently reported. Northwest 178th at May. Walker at Northwest 36th. Northeast 23rd at MLK. Northwest 10th at Western. Broadway at Northwest 9th. And Check Hall at Reno. Also be aware of slowdowns on I-35 southbound approaching I-240. That's your right now traffic. I'm Cameron Buchholz.
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10: 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The K.

pontificating about being young again. I doubt he wants to go back to being young again 25 years ago for Shinedown playing for 10 people at Teddy's on the South Side. I think he'd prefer the 10,000 seater shows instead of the 10 seater, you know. But who can't relate to being young? And hell, I remember being 10 years old, cruising around, throwing a newspaper at 5 a.m. in the morning in my neighborhood over in Waker. So fond memories of being young for sure. And of course, the song that connects the dots. New rock from Shinedown here on the Traffic Jam. It's Jake checking in with Jay here in a second. More of those anniversary trading cards. Get you hooked up with those. Have a couple of this month. Number 5 and the All-Star card number 2 that are free. And Jay should have enough to take care of you this afternoon. So stop by and also grab the Rock King Cat sticker while we're there. And, of course, we'll be there several times throughout the day tomorrow. So if you can't make it out today, you got tomorrow as well. Crew gets us home. Motley on the Cat.

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4: Women make things up in their heads.
5: Yeah, is that what you're thinking?

0: of slowdowns on I-35 southbound between I-40 and I-240 and I-44 westbound at I-40. That's your Right Now Traffic. I'm Cameron Buchholz.
1: 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We are rocking the ride home. I Prevail, who are coming for CatFest. Get that going on. Samara Smith after Sublime the Cat.

Idle on the Cat, Rock 100.5. Jake? Cam after six, entry chance for Aftershock, Rocktober, California. You plus one, somebody else paying for it. You get to see Tool, Limp Bizkit, bunch of bands. Pretty cool trip. Giving you those keywords after 8 a.m., 11 a.m., 2 p.m., and 6 p.m. weekdays. So another week next week. This is week one, usually 2 weeks on these deals. And just get at least one in, because that's all it takes to win. And you can't win if you don't text. So after six, he'll tell you what to text and where to text to, as long as you keep a cat. Extended commute, Friday after work, the weekend is here. Pretty reckless, and heaven knows this is the Cat.

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1: Yes, we are live in Midwest City. David Stanley, Chrysler, Jeep, Dodge. 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David Stanley, Chrysler, Jeep, Dodge, right across from Tinker in Midwest City. I've got the Cat King stickers, and I've also got the Cat trading cards. All you got to do is stop in and see me and say hello. It's Jay Ramone, live on Rock 100.5 The Cat.
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25: A better life with Dr. Sanjay Gupta.
26: Osteoporosis affects millions of people in the United States and around the world. It's a disease that basically causes someone's bones to become weak, brittle, and porous, which can increase their risk of fractures. Now, the good news here is there are things you can do other than, or in addition to, taking medications to prevent fractures before it's too late. One is to up your intake of calcium and vitamin D. You also want to eat more protein. One functional medicine dietitian told us that that helps build muscle, and if you're building muscle strength, then you are also building bone strength. You want to be mindful of your workouts. The best ways to build bone density, one therapist told us, are going to be resistance exercises like lifting weights, and also exercises that make your bones take a bit of an impact, such as jumping or even running, just loading the bones a little bit more. I'm Dr. Sanjay Gupta, helping you live a better life.
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3: This look at right now traffic is sponsored by Buffalo Wild Wings. The annual Saucin' and Tossin' free cornhole tournament kicks off at the Buffalo Wild Wings on I-44 on July 18th. Registration begins at 11 a.m. and the doubles tournament starts at noon. Accidents currently reported: Walker at Northwest 36th, Northwest 23rd at MacArthur, Northwest 10th at Western, Check Hall at Reno, and Southwest 44th at County Line. Also be aware of slowdowns on I-35 southbound between I-40 and I-240 and I-44 westbound at I-40. That's your right now traffic. I'm Cameron Buchholz.
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AICKATT. It's Cameron Buchholz, and it's just after 6 o'clock. That means I've got another Aftershock Flyaway Festival for you. One lucky winner and a guest going to Sacramento this October to see Tool, Limp Bizkit, Queens of the Stone Age, Offspring, Sublime, and many, many more. It includes a 5-night hotel stay, $1,500 for your travel, and a pair of 4-day VIP passes to Aftershock. Just text the national keyword used to 95819. That's used to 95819. And that's your final keyword of this week. But this contest runs all next week as well. So be sure to listen Monday through Friday and get those other keywords in for more chances to win.

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0: A 40% chance of rain, high of 96. Another 45% chance of rain on Sunday, high of 92. And then sunny and 91 on Monday. I think when I was looking at this yesterday, it was showing like early next week was going to be down into the 80s. But apparently not, just low 90s. But, you know, at least we're not hitting 100, I guess. Fingers crossed. I don't know. I shouldn't even say it. I'm going to jinx us.
1: Right now, traffic.
0: This look at right now traffic is sponsored by Buffalo Wild Wings. The annual Saucin' and Tossin' free cornhole tournament kicks off at the Buffalo Wild Wings on I-44 on July 18th. Registration begins at 11 a.m. and the doubles tournament starts at noon. Accidents currently reported: Walker at Northwest 36th, Northwest 23rd at MacArthur, Northwest 10th at Western, Check Hall at Reno, and Southwest 44th at County Line. Also be aware of slowdowns on I-35 southbound between I-40 and I-240 and I-44 westbound at I-40. That's your right now traffic. I'm Cameron Buchholz.

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That is the latest from 3 Days Grace. The track is called Don't Wanna Go Home Tonight. And 3 Days Grace gonna be up the Turnpike in Tulsa in November at the BOK Center. Cat.com for all the details on that. And it is Rock 100.5, the legendary Cat. I am Cameron Buchholz. And if you missed that 6 o'clock Aftershock Flyaway Festival keyword, I'll give it to you again. You can text the national keyword used to 95819. That's used to 95819. That gets you in the running to win a trip for two to Sacramento this October to see Tool and Biscuit, Queens of the Stone Age, Offspring, Pierce the Veil, Sublime, and many, many more. 5-night hotel stay, $1,500 for your travel, and 2 4-day VIP passes to the Aftershock Festival. Again, text the national keyword used to 95819. And I just said that gets you in the running for a trip to see the Offspring, and here they are right now.

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5: This look at right now traffic is sponsored by Buffalo Wild Wings. The annual Sauce It and Toss It free cornhole tournament kicks off at the Buffalo Wild Wings on I-44 on July 18th. Registration begins at 11 a.m. and the doubles tournament starts at noon. Accidents currently reported: Walker at Northwest 36th, Northwest 23rd at MacArthur, Northwest 10th at Western, Check Hall at Reno, and Southwest 44th at County Line. Also be aware of slowdowns on I-35 southbound between I-40 and I-240 and I-44 westbound at I-40. That's your right now traffic. I'm Cameron Buchholz.
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